like Butcher. Meet me in the middle. Think through what you've got to do. Falling forward into your best, free of handbrakes and inhibitions. Luck is a superstition. 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

0: K-Dot, get in the car, nigga. Come on, we finna roll out. Nigga, I got a pack of blacks and a beat CD. Get your freestyles ready.
1: Oxigênio, 4 horas.

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What? What you do? Look here.

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Digging up rituals from the past.

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Woody Shaw said, why?

Stevie Wonder said, in her visions, interpretation, watch with your ears. Aretha Franklin said, respect. Barry White said, love. Nina Simone said,

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Mercy, mercy, mercy. Oliver Nelson said, stolen moments. Isley Brothers said, harvest for the world.

I know there is a force far wiser than I. The creator has a master plan. From the pen of Leon Thomas and Pharoah Sanders, Alex Haley said Roots. Gerald Wilson said you better believe it. Charlie Parker said now is the time. Wake up!

and devotion. Bobby Bland said, as soon as the weather breaks, Sam Cooke said, you send me. Roy Ayers says, believe in yourself. Gil Scott Heron said, winter in America. Hugh Masekela said, grazing in the grass. Richard Pryor said, how long? How long will it take for us to become one? How long will it take for us to become unified? How long will it take us to understand the meaning of understanding? How long will it take us to do what we have to do that's most important? How long will it take our priorities to oversee?

0: 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Muhammad. Marcus Garvey.
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0: Rick Holmes.
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Louis Armstrong. People and more have made strong contributions to mankind because of their compassion and humanitarianism, dealing with their self-identification based around love and unity.

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0: 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Men seeking men. Women seeking women. 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
0: Men seeking women.
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0: Women seeking women.
3: Oh, that's interesting. I got myself.

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You know, I had to kind of sample each word or phrase. It doesn't really mean anything to anybody anymore. That whole culture is sort of, unfortunately, I think in the internet era, has fallen by the wayside, but it's still what I'm about, you know what I mean? It's what I grew up doing. It's a part of my, the fabric of what I do. And even if I'm the last person out there doing it, it's just a quiet pursuit. It's a personal pursuit, and it's something that helps me get up in the morning.

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master of the tenor saxophone, the immortal John Coltrane. There have been a lot of poems written mentioning Coltrane and the contributions he made to black music, but none specifically about him that I know of, and none that could go into what I consider his greatest piece of Love Supreme. And I wrote this with a Love Supreme in mind, it's called, and then he wrote Meditations. Straddling the darkness, he controlled the bucking thrusts and rode on into the emptiness that he alone would try to fill, into the middle to try and be the bridge between spirits. Expand, he screamed. The vacuum was aroused, suspicious and alarmed. Who would dare? But on he rode. The tailwinds were from Africa. The bass and force were timeless rhythms that restructured beat and consciousness. The chasms between seconds were made real and whole. New targets imploded within the void. Holes were punctured through ebony nothingness, and resistance increased. Walls appeared. Rise up, train. The answer is just beyond the next wall. Rise up, train. 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

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And then John Coltrane wrote Meditations. That's it. It's called And Then.

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1: Insight, foresight, more sight. 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